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0: Klaus Meine and the Scorpions, I Can't Explain. Tribute to The Who. Come to think of it, a little tribute to The Who from Van Halen at the beginning of the show tonight. Yeah. Just pretty cool. But we're on 80s at 8. You got something you want to hear? 865-909-ROCK. And I'd like to know how many of you have played J-Mac and Drake's classic Rock on the Clock, where you have a chance to win $1,000 for nailing 7 quick song clips by title and artist in 30 seconds. How many of you have won? I know we've got a couple of winners out there. I got close. I got 6 out of 7 the second time I did it. First time I only got 5. Rather humiliating because, you know, if I miss one, it makes me look bad because, you know, I work for a classic rock radio station. 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

The Outfield, Your Love, 103.5 WIMZ, Knoxville's Classic Rock. What a great song. What a great album. Play deep. It's too bad we don't have John Spinks and Tony Lewis with us anymore. A's at A rolls on. Here's some Kiss.

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0: Lay It Down off of Invasion of Your Privacy, 103.5 WIMZ, Knoxville's classic rock, wrapping up 80s at 8 with that awesome riff by guitarist Warren DeMartini, who can still play that better than anybody. That riff at the beginning of the song has gotten so much publicity over the past year and a half or so. Everybody's talking about what an awesome guitar riff that is. It really is. The way you listen to it, oh, it's absolutely amazing. So many great guitarists came out of these, you know, we called them hair bands, but the 80s metal, Rat, had Robin Crosby and Warren DeMartini. Of course, Whitesnake, Adrian Vandenberg, John Sykes, Vivian Campbell. We're also talking about Reb Beach from Winger. We're talking about Vito Bratta from White Lion. I mean, so many great guitarists came out of these bands in the 80s. And we still got them now. Some of them are still touring out there. Love to see it. All right, $10,000 vehicle makeover. Another day to get qualified tomorrow at 9, 11, 1, 3, and 4. 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All right, let's move on. Pearl Jam, Eric Clapton, Billy Idol, and the Cars. 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

0: 103.5 WIMZ, Knoxville's classic rock, Behind Blue Eyes from The Who. The Who? The Who. Exactly. Hi, it's Octavius. Let's talk about Knoxville Brewfest for 2026, the 15th annual one. 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

0: 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Toto and Hold the Line. Octavius on the line, or was on the line, with a rather entertaining listener coming out of, where did he say he was from? Calhoun, Georgia. And everybody knows, if I say it, you'll know exactly what I'm talking about. Calhoun, Georgia, that's your first Buc-ee's. If you're heading toward Florida, that's the first Buc-ee's. The second one's in Macon. And then there's another one just after you cross the Florida state line. So if you're smart, you can just stop at Buc-ee's and get your gas on your trip. And never have to stop anywhere else. You can get all your food, all your fuel, clean bathrooms, great, just bits of Buc-ee's. Man, I love Buc-ee's. And everybody loves Buc-ee's. And I want to know, has anybody not been to Buc-ee's? If you've never been to Buc-ee's, you should check it out, man. It's like Gas Pro Shop. It's just amazing. Sorry, I got off on a Buc-ee's tangent there. But anyway, let's do another extra long block of classic rock, some Queen, some Twisted Sister, Skinnerd, and some Living Color on the way on WIMZ. Stick around.
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0: 1035 WIMZ, Knoxville's Classic Rock Genesis. That's all. That's not really all, though. We still got a little ways to go before I get out of here at 11 o'clock. Talk about the Knoxville Smokies. This week, like Friday and Saturday and Sunday, is going to be a great weekend at Smoky Stadium. Country night is Friday. 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And then Sunday, of course, Father's Day. 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All right, I have for you Metallica, some Bachman Turner Overdrive, and a little bit of Def Leppard off of Pyromania coming for you. 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

0: 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Hi, it's Octavius, and I got to go. It's been fun. It always is fun. Tonight, I kind of have to apologize because I kind of flew by the seat of my pants tonight. I didn't really have anything organized. It was a very, very busy day, and things just kind of got caught up with me. I promise tomorrow night, during a block party weekend, I will be in ship shape. Okay, cool. Thank you for coming out to the remote today. Thank you for listening, and thank you for calling. Thank you for messaging and texting, and I will catch you tomorrow. Peace, love, progress, patience, persistence, and perspective. And I will see you on the radio.
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1: It's Matt Wardlaw, your UCR tour guide. As you might be aware, we start each night with some cool things from the vault, and hearing Come and Get It by Badfinger there in the middle made me think of the great version that Paul McCartney did that in more recent years with the Hollywood Vampires. And can we listen to that version later tonight? Yes, we can. Sir Paul McCartney is 84 today, and I feel like we should celebrate that. So we will pull that version out for Paul, featuring Macca with Joe Perry and Alice Cooper. It is super cool if you haven't heard it. I can't get enough. And speaking of that, well, you'll see. 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

There was a cool Rockiversary for GNR this month back in the day. We will talk about that a little bit later tonight. But first, a quick greeting, or should we say, welcome is in order. It's Ultimate Classic Rock.

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1: Oh boy, another list from the Mystery List people has been released. This list is of the top albums of 1986, and I've got to admit, classic rock showed up and showed out. At number 10, Boston's Third Stage. Not bad for a band that treated recording albums like they were applying for a security clearance. Then at number 5, Bruce Springsteen's Live 1975 to 1985. Five records, a box set the size of a cinder block, and somehow every copy sold like crazy. Apparently America wanted to hear Bruce say 1, 2, 3, 4 for at least 6 straight hours. Then at number 2, Bon Jovi's Slippery When Wet, the album that launched a million Aquanet purchases and convinced every garage band in America they were one leather vest away from heavy metal stardom. But sitting at number 1, yeah, Van Halen's 5150. First album with Sammy Hagar, first album after the messy David Lee Roth divorce, and the one that proved Van Halen wasn't dead, they were just changing drivers. Why Can't This Be Love, Dreams, 5150, Love Walks In, and the list goes on and on. Monster record. Okay, so let's review. Boston, Springsteen, Bon Jovi, and Van Halen all landed in the top 10 albums of 1986. Meanwhile, somewhere out there, there's a guy wearing all black still trying to convince you that obscure synth pop was the real soundtrack of 1986. Whatever. I think classic rock did just fine, don't you? That's your 60 Seconds in Rock. I'm Octavius for 103.5 WIMZ, Knoxville's classic rock.
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0: I feel like the late Ozzy Osbourne would appreciate that we're going to talk about a giant sausage shortly, but not just any giant sausage. Well, producer Eric is telling me we should quit teasing while we're still ahead, and he's usually right about these things. It's Ultimate Classic Rock. 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

I swear producer Eric makes these things up sometimes. Check out this story. German man assembles world's largest Lego sausage, and he assembled 65,000 Lego bricks into the shape of a giant bratwurst and bun to break the Guinness World Record for the largest Lego brick sausage. Eric, here's my question. Who has this kind of time, and why are they using it to build a giant Lego sausage? You know what? I think you are right, because Eric just handed me a note as I was in the midst of asking that question and said quite simply, sometimes we are better off not knowing the answers to some of the mysteries of life. Producer Eric, folks, is a wise, wise man. Thank you, Eric. 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

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Of course, the streaming version, you just kind of have to make up the packaging in your head, but I'm going to leave that to you. 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

0: Hate will get you everywhere. That is the power of positive thinking. Of course I'm kidding, folks. What kind of monster do you think I am? I can see you are all starting to get worried about your favorite friendly Wardlaw, but worry not. I'm just fine. Probably just in need of a few small repairs. And isn't that all of us? 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

Here's one for those of you that like felines. A cat wanders onto stage during Romeo and Juliet ballet performance. That is the news headline for what went down during a ballet event in Turkey. It was awkward, of course, because it happened during the scene where Romeo dies. The cat is sniffing dead Romeo, and Romeo, the pro that he is, apparently did not break from his stiff performance. The cat eventually wanders elsewhere on the stage to lie down on a table, watch the rest of the show. And the best part of this is the cat apparently did not belong to any of the performers. Folks are still not sure how he got into the building. Live events where truly anything can happen. Am I right? It's Ultimate Classic Rock.

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Free ride on UCR. And speaking of being free, I'm quite happy to let you all know that I got sprung from jury duty earlier today. It's been a long week, but when it happened, I had this great realization that tomorrow is Friday. We made it, folks, and we have plenty of great rock and roll to carry us over the proverbial finish line

0: I'm still trying to figure that one out each and every time we play it. It's Wardlaw. 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

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It's stainless steel and weighs more than 900 pounds, so get some friends to help you move that. It features contributions from all over the place. Many states sent printed material like letters, postcards, and poems. Some sent coins, pens, artwork, and there were unique items as well, like a diamond from Arkansas and a whalebone from Maine as well. It is set to be dug up in 250 years. That's going to put us in the year 2276, so I'm going to need some of you to report back to me how that went. At this time, though, I cannot confirm whether or not they included an original vinyl pressing of the Ram Jam album in there, but I hope they did. It's Ultimate Classic Rock.

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Tell me I'm wrong. 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

0: We're doing some great road songs on the 9 at 9 tonight in honor of what we're calling road trip season. I feel like we need some pretenders in the mix, don't you? Let me know if you have other ideas. It's UCR.
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We played a classic from Sammy Hagar a few moments ago. I don't know if you've heard the version that he does of this next song, but there is a blazing version of it that he did with Chickenfoot. We'll have to get that on a future edition of Backstage. But right now, let's go to the OGs, Deep Purple, and it's UCR.

0: Producer Eric started doing a wavy dance I've never seen him do during that last song. I think it means he likes it. And you know what? That's not a bad thing. It's Matt Wardlaw. This is our road trip season edition of the 9 at 9. And I feel like things are about to take a turn as we move to wrap it all up. It's Ultimate Classic Rock.
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I told you things were taking a turn. Perhaps I should have noted that it was a dark turn, but it's never a bad night on the radio when you're playing AC/DC. That is true. It's Wardlaw. That is our summertime road trip. Great driving songs aplenty, extravaganza edition of the 9 at 9. And we thank you all for your service and your contributions to our cause. We got some rockiversaries to talk about as we enter the last 2 hours of the program. Yes, we do. We will use those historical moments as a good excuse to tune up and play some fun live cuts on UCR Backstage. You're going to hear what I mean soon enough after this from the Police. It is Ultimate Classic Rock.

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As promised, we're going to do tonight's backstage as a rockiversary sandwich. That's what we're going to call it. Guns N' Roses released the studio version of that song right there, It's So Easy, as a single this week in 1987. It was a tune which Axl Rose later said began its life as more of a country and western song, one which Duff and their buddy, the late West Arkeen, wrote on acoustic, but when the rest of GNR got their hands on it, well, it became something different. It's Wardlaw, and today in 1973, Joe Walsh released his second solo album, The Smoker You Drink, The Player You Get. It's right there in the title, folks. But to jog your memory, let's go back to the concert stage right now, because this song was on that album and people very quickly grew to love it. This is Ultimate Classic Rock.

0: We'll have some more rockiversaries in the next hour, but we just had to wedge in a few here. It was this month in 1979 that Dire Straits put out their second studio album, Communique, and Lady Rider has become a bit of a fan favorite. We heard a version that up until a few years ago had not been widely released, but they put out a great Dire Straits live box set that had a full concert recorded at the Rainbow in December of 1979 that was broadcast by the BBC at the time. Notably, it was the final Dire Straits live performance of the Communique tour and what ended up being the last gig with David Knopfler, who left the band as they were in the midst of making the following album. So a bit of recorded history there, and that is great to have now with that Rainbow performance. It's Matt Wardlaw. My thanks to Tony for asking for that one. Remember, we do this each night at this particular time. We play some cool live stuff, and very often look to make it things you have not heard. So if you've got some things in that vein, or just a favorite band or live album, drop me a line. It's Ultimate Classic Rock.
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The great Steve Stevens will join us on the program in the coming weeks. Steve and Billy Idol have some tour dates, including a couple of shows in July, but they really get down to it in August. The latest leg of the It's a Nice Day to Tour Again, kicking off August 7th in Scranton. In fact, you can see the current dates at Ultimate Classic Rock and look forward to our conversation with Steve Stevens. We will keep you rocking until then with all sorts of wonderfully talented folks, including Steve Miller Band.

It's Wardlaw. I've been working on my guitar skills during my downtime hosting this here Ultimate Classic Rock Radio show. I've been nervous about it, but I think I'm finally ready to show you the progress that I've made. Listen to this.

0: 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It's Ultimate Classic Rock.
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1: When we remember a moment in rock history, that's an ultimate classic rock-iversary with Matt Wardlaw.

Released 50 years ago today in 1976, Rod Stewart's A Night on the Town album was controversial because Rod's song Tonight's the Night got banned by some radio stations because they were like, hey, you're singing about being up to no good. That is the family-friendly way to tell that story. But he had a big hit with The First Cut is the Deepest, which these days for sure is one of Sir Rod's biggest songs and at the very least a fan favorite. We hope that Rod is feeling better because he's had to cancel some shows recently, including a performance at Red Rocks because his voice was acting up and the doctors told him he needed to rest a bit so he wouldn't hurt his voice. That sounds like solid advice. It is Matt Wardlaw. Today in 1991 was a big, big, big day on the Wardlaw calendar. So let's all celebrate this milestone that I'm about to tell you about with Crystal Pepsi, because it was today that Van Halen released their third album with Sammy Hagar, For Unlawful Carnal Knowledge, and right now it's ultimate classic rock.

Yeah, red and white, all right. Yes, brothers, yes.

0: fast.
1: As I mentioned earlier in the night, Sir Paul McCartney is 84 years young today. Say that with me again. Happy birthday, Paul. As I promised at the beginning of the show, we pulled out that version of Come and Get It from the Hollywood Vampires, Joe Perry, Alice Cooper and Friends, with Sir Paul, recorded for the album that they put out back in 2015. And how cool is that version? I really, really dig that. Happy birthday, Paul. Ultimate classic rock.
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I think my comrade Chuck would call this UCR After Dark. There's a new USA Today survey that breaks down which cities are spending the most money on OnlyFans. I'll cut right to it. Atlanta residents spent the most per capita on the service last year, nearly $26.2 million. And that is almost twice as much as the number two city, Orlando, which came in with almost $14.3 million. We knew Florida was going to be somewhere high on that list, didn't we? Florida, don't ever change. It's ultimate classic rock.

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It is Matt Wardlaw. That is our program for tonight. Big thanks to my good pal, producer Eric. Big thanks to all of you in the UCR universe. Let's get ready and do that weekend thing tomorrow night on Ultimate Classic Rock. Have a great night, everybody.

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1: It's Matt Wardlaw, your UCR tour guide. As you might be aware, we start each night with some cool things from the vault, and hearing Come and Get It by Badfinger there in the middle made me think of the great version that Paul McCartney did that in more recent years with the Hollywood Vampires. And can we listen to that version later tonight? Yes, we can. Sir Paul McCartney is 84 today, and I feel like we should celebrate that. So we will pull that version out for Paul, featuring Macca with Joe Perry and Alice Cooper. It is super cool if you haven't heard it. I can't get enough. And speaking of that, well, you'll see. 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

There was a cool Rockiversary for GNR this month back in the day. We will talk about that a little bit later tonight. But first, a quick greeting, or should we say, welcome, is in order. It's Ultimate Classic Rock.

0: I feel like the late Ozzy Osbourne would appreciate that we're going to talk about a giant sausage shortly, but not just any giant sausage. Well, producer Eric is telling me we should quit teasing while we're still ahead, and he's usually right about these things. It's Ultimate Classic Rock. 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

I swear producer Eric makes these things up sometimes. Check out this story. German man assembles world's largest Lego sausage, and he assembled 65,000 Lego bricks into the shape of a giant bratwurst and bun to break the Guinness World Record for the largest Lego brick sausage. Eric, here's my question. Who has this kind of time, and why are they using it to build a giant Lego sausage? You know what? I think you are right, because Eric just handed me a note as I was in the midst of asking that question and said quite simply, sometimes we are better off not knowing the answers to some of the mysteries of life. Producer Eric, folks, is a wise, wise man. Thank you, Eric. 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

0: and Drake. Coming up on today's show. Today, Knoxville celebrates its 85,765-day-old anniversary. Hmm. Wow. Seems like only yesterday it was 85,764 days. How time flies. And now, she wonders why the Asian girls at the salon only understand her when she talks loud. And he doesn't understand anything. It's J-Mac and Drake.
1: I don't know, Kevin.
2: That was a lot of numbers.
1: That was a lot of
2: numbers. I'm a words
1: guy.
2: I start hearing numbers, I just glazed over. I forgot what he even say at the first part.
1: Hey, it's Friday.
2: I don't understand.
1: Woo! I'm so excited. I'm really excited about tomorrow. We got the big ride, Rusty Wallace.
2: Oh, yeah. Rusty Wallace Family of Dealerships. Woo! The charity motorcycle ride with Rusty Wallace going down Rusty Wallace Nissan at 9 o'clock in the morning. Then the party ends at Bootlegger.
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0: 103.5 WIMZ, Knoxville's classic rock. J-Mac and Drake. Father's Day is this weekend, and apparently experts say your relationship with your dad can affect you later on in life when you date. The Love Doctor claims he's identified the three most common daddy issues in East Tennessee. So, let's have it.
1: Who's your daddy? Greetings, Knoxville. My methods have been criticized by experts, former patients, and occasionally law enforcement.
0: Ooh.
1: This is Love, Dr. Drake. As Father's Day approaches, I have completed a highly scientific study.
0: That's sure you have.
1: By scientific study, I mean I sat in a Waffle House booth for 6 hours, ate scattered, smothered, and covered, and listened. The results? Alarming. The Love Doctor has identified the three most common daddy issues in East Tennessee. Type 1, the approval addict. This person falls in love with people who are impossible to impress.
0: Oh my gosh.
1: No matter what they accomplish, it's never enough. You got a promotion? That's nice. Did Kevin get one too? You bought a new house? Huh. Thought it'd be bigger. These people spend their entire lives chasing one sentence. I'm proud of you.
0: Oh my gosh.
1: They'll say things like, I don't know why I keep dating people who make me feel small. Because your dad made you feel like a C+ your whole life, Jessica. That's why. Now you're dating a man who hasn't said good job since 2019. Type number 2. I call this one the fixer. This person believes every relationship is a home renovation show. Except they didn't check the foundation or the wiring. Or whether the house is actively on fire.
0: Oh, wow.
1: If someone is stable, healthy, employed, has a working car, and a therapist, they're out. Boring. Too easy. Not enough drama. Instead, they find somebody with 3 exes, 2 engagements, 2 felonies, 1 suspended license, and a podcast about cryptocurrency.
0: Oh my gosh, you're telling my story!
1: Then these people will look you dead in the eye and say, I can fix him! No. No, you cannot. That man has a katana in his bedroom. Leave immediately.
0: Run!
1: But they don't leave, do they?
0: No.
1: They stay. They make excuses. He's just misunderstood.
0: He really loves me.
1: He's working on himself. He's just in between jobs. He's 38, Amber. He works at a vape shop. Part-time. Here's the thing. Their dad was a project, too. Spent 20 years in a garage fixing a Camaro that never ran.
0: I love that car.
1: And now they're dating a human Camaro. Looks good, doesn't run. Here's daddy issue number 3. I like to call this one the comfort seeker. This person mistakes familiar for healthy. They don't date what makes them happy. They date what feels familiar. Even when familiar is terrible.
0: Oh my God.
1: The relationship has more red flags than a NASCAR caution lap.
0: Listen, this is getting a little too personal.
1: Friends see it, family sees it, heck, the UPS driver sees it. But they stay because deep down in their brain, they have a sentence saying, yeah, this is dysfunctional, but it's the kind of dysfunctional I understand. But let's wrap this up. Father's Day isn't about blame. It's about accepting these daddy issues that have been bestowed upon you. Unless you're from Alabama, chances are you actually married your dad.
0: Oh, stop it.
1: I'm just kidding, Alabama fans.
0: Roll tide,
1: right? Did you can only see the hand motion I'm doing right now.
0: Oh, don't say that.
1: The Love Doctor has spoken. I'm out. Don't call me daddy either. It freaks me out.
2: 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Who's your baby? Who's your buddy? Who's your man?
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2: So, would you rather do an escape room or an amusement park?
3: Both make me nauseous.
2: Okay. Well, a growing trend has families turning their spare bedrooms, basements, garages, and even their entire house into a homemade escape room.
3: You know, back in the 80s, an escape room was a totally different thing. You were not coming out of that basement. Put the lotion on the skin.
2: Listen, best part, it's a lot cheaper than taking the whole family somewhere every weekend, you know?
3: Yeah, there you go. Here you go, kids. Have this Kool-Aid jammer. Let the imagination flow.
2: Okay, well, here's another one. Would you rather watch baseball, soccer, or a concert?
3: Concert?
2: Okay.
3: Well, is it Bad Bunny, though?
2: No.
3: Okay.
2: Okay, well, Kevin to Hell Park. They are doing all kinds of cool things. You know, when they announced it, I thought to myself, well, we're going to have Smokies, but we're going to have so much more. You got soccer matches, community events, you got charity events, you got special theme nights, concerts, and our very own Soup Up Your Summer giveaway there, too. Boom.
3: Oh, there we go. Got a whole lot going on. That's some good news there. There's something to be sad about here, J-Mac.
2: Okay.
3: So, did you know that Knox County was on patrol live on Stars?
2: You've been telling me
3: it's
2: about
3: like
2: this.
3: The modern day cops. Well, Knox County Sheriff's Office is off that show right now, and I'm actually saddened about it because there was something so cool.
2: Okay, wait.
3: About watching a show and realizing what was happening 5 minutes from your house.
2: That's pretty cool.
3: Most cities get movies filmed there, but we got police chases to Walmart.
2: Now, wasn't there a guy that had, like, big guns? Like,
3: we're talking about his my arms. Man, Officer Swanger.
2: Yeah, what's you showed up? Me this guy.
3: This dude's got watermelon arms, man. Watching him walk around and just defend the streets of Knoxville, I felt so safe.
2: Wow.
3: So, Officer Swanger, I need to reach out to you. I want to do a ride-along with you, because you're the man.
2: Are you crushing on Officer Swanger?
3: Oh, yeah. And if you also didn't know, he was the one of the police officers that got injured with that brick, had to get us in the hospital.
2: But really?
3: He's back to work in April. Shouts out to Officer Swanger. Keep doing your thing, buddy. I need that ride-along.
0: J-Mac and Drake's 3 for the road.
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4: Well, good morning. Welcome to Friday. If you're coming in from the west side this morning, you're doing pretty well on 40 eastbound out of Loudoun County all the way into downtown Knoxville. 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
2: Hello, Kenny.
3: Yes.
2: This is J-Mac and Drake here on the other side of your phone. How you doing, buddy?
3: I'm great. How are y'all?
2: I'm doing pretty dandy. It says here that you were born on a Halloween, huh?
3: I was.
2: It's a fun holiday right there.
3: Oh, yeah. Birthday cake and candy. Was not to complain about. Oh,
0: there you go. Well, I'm sure your dentist appreciates you, too.
3: my teeth are in pretty good shape, so yeah.
2: There you go. You spooky man. Are you ready to win some money, potentially?
3: I'm very ready.
2: $1,000 is on the line, so I'll go over the rules for you real quick. You got 30 seconds. You got 7 songs. We need the song title and artist. And if you get all 7 of them, you'll win $1,000. But pro tip, if you end up getting stuck on a song, just go ahead and say pass, and we'll come back to it. Don't waste your time on trying to figure out what it is.
3: Got it.
2: Kenny.
0: Woo! I believe in you.
3: I'm confident.
2: All right, okay. We got 30 seconds on the clock. The clock will start when the first song plays.
4: Here we go. In 3, 2, 1.
3: You really got me, Van Halen. Cocaine, Eric Clapton. American Band. Bachman Turner Overdrive.
2: Not Bachman Turner Overdrive.
3: Ah, shoot. Pass.
5: Oh, mama, I'm in fear.
3: Pass. Old time rock and roll, Bob Seger. Hold the dice, Foreigner.
2: That was the 30 seconds, but heck yeah, buddy. If you would have been tripped up on those two songs there, I'm pretty sure you would have had all 7 of them.
3: I knew the title, American Band. I just could not remember the band name to save my life.
2: That was Grand Funk Railroad.
3: Right. And yeah. I know the other one was Styx. I just couldn't remember the name of the song.
2: Renegade.
3: Yeah.
2: Dude.
0: Kenny.
2: Dude, I tell you what, though, we're going to call you back and get you rescheduled sometime in the near future because, dude, I think if you give this another go now that you know how it goes, you're going to win that $1,000.
3: Oh, yeah, for sure.
2: Heck yeah, Kenny. What are you getting into the rest of the day?
3: I've got an eye doctor appointment here in a little bit.
2: Well, might as well see the ear doctor while you're at it, too.
3: Might as well. That was a good one.
2: I'm sorry, buddy. I didn't mean to do you dirty like that.
3: No, it was cool. I can take a joke.
2: Call you back here in a couple weeks and see what your schedule's looking like.
3: Yeah, sounds good. I'm ready.
2: All right, buddy. Kenny. I'll talk at you soon.
3: Thank you all. Have a good day.
2: You too. Bye-bye.
0: He was confident, wasn't he?
2: I know, man. He was zesty.
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3: As you tool down from the north, it should take you less than 25 minutes to get from Rocky Top via 75 south to I-40. Looks pretty good on 40 from the west as you head eastbound through Pellissippi and Paper Mill, and from the east on 40 westbound through Jefferson and Sevier. If you're driving up from the south side this morning, we're looking good on Alcoa Highway north of Maryville, past McGee Tyson Airport, John Sevier up toward I-40 and on into downtown Knoxville. Bob August, 103.5 WIMZ, workforce traffic.
4: 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Good morning, everyone. Mark Packer with you here. Well, the College World Series gets started this weekend. It is Oklahoma and North Carolina playing for the national championship. Sooners outlasted Georgia 11-4 a couple of nights ago. So it's the Sooners and the Tar Heels for the national championship. World Cup today, big matchup for the United States against Australia. Both teams 1-0, opening wins for both U.S. and Australia. 3 p.m. today. How about Canada yesterday beating Qatar 6-0? Mexico beat South Korea 1-0. NASCAR this weekend turning right and left. San Diego this week, Sonoma next week. That is a look at sports. I'm Mark Packer. Have a great weekend.
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0: 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Jay, Mac, and Drake. You know, the new Spider-Man New Day trailer. It dropped a couple days ago. You and I have been geeking out since we watched it yesterday. Internet has lost its mind. People are talking about the Easter egg hunt that is on for this movie.
1: Oh, it's absolutely
0: wild. What
1: have
0: people found?
1: I mean, we're nerds, right? We love Marvel.
0: I love it.
1: But the way other people love Marvel, they make us look bad. We need to work on our fandom.
0: Oh,
1: so
0: I know, right?
1: I didn't find these Easter eggs. I found somebody that found them.
0: Of
1: and
0: course.
1: Now I can deliver the message. So allegedly, my sources tell me, first things first, Hulk is back.
0: Yes.
1: And we're not talking smart Hulk. We're not talking Professor Hulk. We're talking old school, angry, smash everything Hulk.
0: Really?
1: And it looks like he's fighting Spider-Man.
0: Okay.
1: Which is basically the same as a middle school kid challenging a dump truck to a fist fight.
0: I know. That sounds about right.
1: Second, okay. All kinds of characters. Excuse me there. I had a little phlegm in my throat. Secondly, Jean Grey might be appearing in this. You know who Jean Grey is.
0: Oh, yeah. We got some X-Men action.
1: Yeah, so it looks like X-Men are rumored to be popping up in this movie.
0: Okay, I'll
1: take
0: it.
1: Along with that, Daredevil.
0: Oh, well, yeah. Because, you know, Punisher.
1: He's been flirting with the Marvel.
0: Yeah, he has. And I really like him, too.
1: So you're going to have Punisher, Daredevil, and Spider-Man all in one movie.
0: Listen,
1: that is so exciting.
0: Frank Castle has got a special place in my heart. I love the Punisher. That's probably my favorite character.
1: Yeah, like, oh, yeah.
0: Seriously.
1: Thomas Jane Punisher. That movie. I was raised on that movie.
0: Oh, my gosh. Okay. Back to Spider-Man.
1: Stay on topic,
0: Spider-Man.
1: All
0: right, let's do the Easter egg.
1: The third Easter egg.
0: Okay, here we go.
1: It looks like Peter Parker is in a position where he has to ditch the mechanical web shooters. You know, that's always been different. But Tobey Maguire, Spider-Man, he could make them naturally.
0: Yeah.
1: Well, Tobey Maguire looks like, I mean, sorry, got my Spider-Mans mixed up.
0: Well,
1: Tom Holland looks like he's going to have organic webs now.
0: Nice.
1: And he can make his own webs. Absolutely bonkers. But here's the thing. Most of us, you and I, we watched that trailer once, maybe twice. I watched it again last night. But the internet investigators watched it frame by frame. They zoomed in, enhanced the image, adjusted the contrast, and then cross-referenced it with an 8-year-old movie and created spreadsheets. And now here we are.
0: Wow.
1: Absolutely.
0: Listen, I ain't got that much time. I have naps to do.
1: But we got to give them full respect because if we can get these Marvel fans to work for the FBI, we'd have every cold case solved by Thursday.
0: Look at there.
2: 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Yeah.
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2: So, are you somebody who pays attention to sunrises?
3: I guess a lot more in the past 6 months getting this job.
2: That's for sure.
3: More than my entire life put together.
2: Well, more visitors that are coming here to our beautiful mountains, they're waking up, setting alarms so they can see what the mountains wake up look like. Beautiful. Park officials say that sunrise viewing has become a very hot trend. And those incredible colors rolling across the mountains, spotting wildlife, and beating summer heat and crowds. But do you really want to know where the best sunrise is here in East Tennessee?
3: Am I looking at it?
2: Yeah, right here on top of the rock, baby.
3: There we go.
2: Well, you know, people used to just worry about having too much stuff in their junk drawers in the kitchen. Well, now it's junk drawers in your phone.
3: Oh, yeah, absolutely.
2: You got all of those hundreds, even thousands of screenshots. And people are never even looking at them again. You got recipes you never cook, vacation ideas you never book, memes that you forgot were funny. Oh, and how about all of that stuff you saved for evidence?
3: Yeah.
2: I know I have. There's a whole lot.
3: All those, like, people saying, oh, they hacked my phone. Yeah. What are they going to find?
2: Yeah, your phone isn't a phone album. You probably need help
3: finding that recipe. Thanks,
2: feds.
3: Right.
2: It's become digital hoarding.
3: Yeah, it has. J-Mac, there's a Britney Spears biopic in talks.
2: Okay.
3: And that's not the story. The story is, who do you think is rumored to play Britney Spears?
2: Let me guess, Sydney Sweeney.
3: No, she's too voluptuous. One more. Top tier blonde actress. Top tier.
2: And you're going to have me thinking about Britney Spears all day.
3: And well, that's not a bad thing.
2: I don't know. Come on, tell me.
3: Margot Robbie.
2: Hey!
3: Oh my gosh, wouldn't that be awesome?
2: Margot Robbie, I think that's just a fantasy. This is just a fantasy.
3: I researched it. It wasn't AI. It's actually rumored. So at this point, Hollywood's casting strategy is Margot Robbie available? Let's throw her in there. You know. So by 2030, at this rate, she's going to be playing Dolly Parton, Madonna, and somehow Keith Urban.
2: Oh, stop it.
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3: Oh, yeah. I got a nice big one for you today. Today's big ask is, what is the most painful thing you have ever endured?
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4: Well, if we're on the south side, we're doing pretty well. Heading up Alcoa Highway northbound north of Maryville all the way into downtown Knoxville. Not too bad on 40 east or westbound. And this report is sponsored by America 250. 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
1: it is time for the Big Ask.
2: Oh, yeah, we got a nice, voluptuous Big Ask of you. Today's Big Ask is, what is the most painful thing you have ever endured? Engineer Kevin. Kevin, you work with a lot of power tools. I imagine you got quite a painful story.
3: I've been hit a few times.
0: I think it might have to do with somebody that was sitting in this chair once upon
3: a
0: time, though.
3: Yeah, well, I witnessed this. That pain, that type of pain, it was horrible. You remember that?
0: I do. I remember when Billy Kid and you tased each other.
3: Yeah, we had a contest.
2: Shocking.
3: It was a multi-week contest, if you remember. We would do Billy's challenge.
0: Yeah.
3: It was the idiot challenge, I think that's what it was called.
0: Great name.
3: And each week we would come up with something even more insulting or painful, whatever the case may be. Well, Billy came up with the idea because he had been in the studio for weeks playing with the taser. We'd walk past the door and you'd hear the noise, and every now and then he'd get a little too close or the humidity would be up a little bit and you'd hear, oh, damn it! It caused for concern. He decided that would be a wonderful idiot challenge. And
2: he was right.
3: He was absolutely right. And because the taser can immobilize you, we decided to lay on the ground. And he got me just below the buttocks. Mm-hmm. It shot me about 2 feet.
2: Dang.
3: Maybe a little more. It's hard to remember.
2: So you just, like, you know, willy wormed across the floor.
3: No. I was on the ground, and we had some boxes in here. There were some things set up because, you know, it gets a little messy in here.
0: How long did that pain last?
3: I don't think it ever went away.
2: Shouts out to you, Billy Kid.
3: Yes, I still remember. It was horrible. And the ones that are out today are much worse. So what we had was bad, but not as bad as what's produced now.
2: See, a 9-volt battery on the tongue sets me
3: off.
2: Oh,
3: my goodness. Yes.
2: I wouldn't be able to do that.
0: I promise I'm never going to tase you.
2: Well, yeah, I know, because of lawsuits.
0: Yeah, that's
2: actually
0: true.
2: Please tase me.
0: Well, I have no money for you to get.
3: Yeah.
0: Well, you
2: is
0: know,
2: there
0: you
2: a
0: can
2: video
0: see
2: of this?
0: I was going to say, yeah, YouTube.
2: Nah.
0: Yes. Yeah,
2: so we have a there. WIMZ archives.
3: You got to dig, but it's there.
0: It's worth there.
3: It. It's worth it.
0: So, well, let's talk about the Big Ask.
2: The Big Ask.
0: Yep.
2: Go ahead and text us, call us. What is the most painful thing you have ever endured?
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1: Today's big ask is, what is the most painful thing you have ever endured?
2: In 09, I had blood clots in my lungs from an accident and about died.
1: Dang.
0: Me too, back in September. I had two.
2: My brother told my wife, said, is he going to be all right? Well, 2 months later, I survived. My brother died.
0: Oh, wow.
2: In 2020, again, I about died.
0: Jeez.
2: My diabetes got so bad out of control, I was in a coma for 3 weeks.
0: My goodness. And you're still here, though.
2: But I'm going to tell you what, it made a better person out of me. You know, God works in mysterious ways.
0: That's right.
2: And I'm going to tell you guys, I love you guys, man. I'm glad that they put a show back on live here. And God bless every one of us, because we all need it.
1: Dude, thank you so much. We love you too, buddy.
0: Yep.
2: Yes, sir. Hey, I love to aggravate you guys.
1: We love being aggravated.
0: Well, you do.
2: You guys have an awesome day, man.
0: You too. Have a great weekend, honey.
1: Thank you for calling, buddy. Call us next
2: week.
1: Ma'am.
2: And hey, Miss J Mac, you pray for him, baby girl.
0: I will. I do.
2: Yes, ma'am.
0: Every day.
2: Bye.
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5: Well, good morning. Welcome to Friday. It's Juneteenth, and traffic may be a bit lighter than normal this morning as we get you where you need to go. Coming up from the west side, should take you 10 or 11 minutes on 40 eastbound from Pellissippi Parkway through West Hills and on into downtown Knoxville. From the east, 40 looks good through Midway and Kodak and Straw Plains. No major problems from the north on 75 south through High School and Powell and Alcoa Highways moving well. Bob August, 1035 WIMZ Workforce Traffic.
6: 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Good morning, everyone. Mark Packer with you here. Well, the College World Series gets started this weekend. It is Oklahoma and North Carolina playing for the national championship. Sooners outlasted Georgia 11-4 a couple of nights ago. So it's the Sooners and the Tar Heels for the national championship. World Cup today, big matchup for the United States against Australia. Both teams 1-0, opening wins for both U.S. and Australia. 3 p.m. today. How about Canada yesterday beating Qatar 6-0? Mexico beat South Korea 1-0. NASCAR this weekend turning right and left. San Diego this week, Sonoma next week. That is a look at sports. I'm Mark Packer. Have a great weekend.
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1: A nice curvy big ask is, what is the most painful thing you have ever endured? We got our man Eddie Shack in the studio.
2: You need a big ask?
0: We need a big ask.
2: I need a big old ass. All right. Well, I know what it is. It was an event we had at the Bristol Motor Speedway, and everybody was tooling around on their ATVs. I even had the Kawasaki Mule there. Kid came up on a mini bike and said, "Man, can I have a ride on that?" I said, "Yeah, if I can ride that mini bike." So it's a 50. I get on this mini bike, and, you know, I've always rode motorcycles, and I'm spinning out sideways, doing donuts, doing everything. And
0: so
2: showing off, go up to the big red barn, do a lap, come back down. Everybody's looking, cheering on. Well, they've put a rope across the camp thing, and it was about dark.
1: You Red Rovered yourself?
2: About dark. And so I clotheslined myself in front of probably 50 people, and it rakes my face. I flip all the way backwards. Motorcycle almost comes up on me. It's small enough to where I threw it. And so it didn't hit on me. I get up, and everybody's like, "Oh, my God, oh, my God."
0: Were they not cheering?
2: No, they thought, that I got up because I made it kind of in one smooth mode, but then I had this rope burn across my face. It looked like Zorro had got me. And so when we went to the race in the box and stuff, everybody's like, "What happened to you?" And I was like, "Zorro, man." I said, "We got into it." But yeah, I got Zorro'd. So that was pretty painful. But the embarrassment was probably the part that hurt the most. It hurt the most.
0: Dang,
2: yeah.
1: What did we learn?
0: Woo! Nothing.
2: Nothing.
1: Have you been on a mini bike since?
2: Yeah.
0: Hell yeah.
1: There we go.
2: Well, of course.
1: This is why we love you, Eddie.
2: Exactly, man.
1: Always seeking adventure.
2: Happy Friday.
0: You did bring us a big, juicy ask today.
2: That's what you get when you ask a big ask.
0: That's right. Woo! All right, Drake, hit up a couple of those text messages.
1: We got one person texting in saying kidney stones.
0: Oh, no.
1: Never dealt with that. Hopefully never will. This person here says the most painful thing they ever endured is getting home from cookout and my order was wrong. Now, that is a pain, though. That's a spiritual pain.
0: I'm looking at this one here on our social media page. It's my daughter, Belle. She says the most painful thing is being the only funny sibling.
1: Oh, wow. Dang.
0: Oh, shots fired at your sibs. All right.
1: I'm kind of your brother, Belle. You got me. Hey, remember, I do it for a living. So before your little witty comeback, today is all about pain. The big ask, a juicy one. What is the most painful thing you ever endured?
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8: Hey, your couch here. 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Turns out you've been seeing National Fitness. 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
2: 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Jay Mack and Drake with a big ass this morning. What is the most painful thing you ever been through? Was it a heartbreak?
3: Heartbreak?
4: That's a ladies' man right there. Yeah. He's a catch and release kind of guy. I respect the ways.
3: Come on, you know, a play is a player.
4: There it is. I want to be like Cousin Vinny when I grow up.
2: Oh, you already are. What are we talking about?
4: Yeah.
3: Hey, listen, wait about 20 years and you'll get there.
4: Okay.
2: Yeah, broken bones and all, too.
4: How'd you break your tibia? Some woman's husband?
3: Yeah, I don't mess with married women, and I really don't mess with too many women at all. They break my bank.
4: Oh, yeah.
2: Oh, instead of your bones. Okay.
3: Yeah. So, noted. Hey, you know,
2: Drake, are you taking notes? This is Education Hour with Cousin Vinny.
4: I'm definitely acting like I'm listening.
3: Yeah, see, there you go. Listen, it's the My Cousin Vinny Show.

0: 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I died and you watched. I died and you walked by and said, no, I'm dead.
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3: In a world full of text messages, emails, DMs, something old school is making a comeback. It's a good old handwritten note, my friend.
4: Oh, yeah.
3: Yeah, etiquette experts are saying that more people are sending those thank you cards, personal birthday cards, letters, notes. Oh, man, this makes my heart so happy. Do you remember as a kid getting cool things in the mail from your grandparents?
4: Money.
3: Oh, isn't the greatest thing in the world? Hey, when you're out and about today, go ahead and pick up some kind of card for somebody, okay? So, Drake, are we driving cars or rolling computers?
4: I think rolling computers for sure.
3: Well, new cars, they're tracking where you drive, how fast you accelerate, how hard you brake, who you call, how often you buckle your seatbelt. Is this convenience? Well, kind of. Is it creepy? Absolutely.
4: You don't own a car anymore. The car owns you.
3: How about this? Your car actually knows more about you than your spouse does.
4: Where have you been?
3: Uh-huh.
4: Matthew McConaughey and Woody Harrelson, they're back at it, J-Mac.
3: Oh.
4: When you say True Detective Season 1, Matthew McConaughey,
3: come
4: Woody Harrelson's
3: best. Come on, best ever out of all of them.
4: This is going to be completely different. This is more of a comedy.
3: Okay.
4: They have a show coming out in September where they play themselves, and the whole premise of the show is that they actually might be brothers.
3: I love this.
4: I know.
3: What?
4: It does make sense, though. So.
3: Oh, my gosh. I'm so excited.
4: And apparently the show started because of a real rumor that they could actually be related. So the whole show is about discovering this out. So if that DNA test comes back positive, that show is going to be an accidental documentary. I think I want to get DNA tested.
3: I know. I think you look like him. Both of them.
4: I mean, yeah, I got Woody Harrelson's nose. You put McConaughey, Woody Harrelson in a dryer, you get me.
3: What if they're your dad? Oh!
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5: Well, we are looking pretty good through downtown Knoxville as you head east and westbound on 40 from the north. 75's moving well through high school and Powell. Alcoa Highway's in good shape from the south. And this report is sponsored by America 250. 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
2: Hello.
0: Good morning, Tracy.
2: Hey.
3: Round two, here we go. Yeah.
0: You been practicing, brother?
2: I've been listening, but I don't know about practicing.
0: Well, you know, you talked a big game last time that we played this with you. You know that? I remember you.
2: Yeah, I did talk a little smack.
0: Little trash talk never hurt no one. It just makes it fun.
2: It didn't help me none, though.
3: Mm-hmm. Oh, wow. This is your chance at redemption, Tracy. Are you ready?
2: Yeah, I guess so.
3: 30 seconds, seven songs. We need a title and artist of each song. If you get stuck on a song, say pass. And if there's time at the end, we'll come back to it. You get all seven songs, you get that 1,000 bones.
2: All righty.
0: I'm going to go ahead and put 30 seconds on the clock right now. Are you ready?
2: Yeah, I'm ready to try it.
4: The game begins in 3, 2, 1. Out on the
2: streets. Round and round, rat. Air tonight, Phil Collins. Born in the USA, Bruce Springsteen.
5: Hey, mama said the way you move.
2: Living, loving, Led Zeppelin.
3: Nope, not living, loving, Led Zeppelin, though.
2: Rocket, no. Pass. He was a hard-headed man. Life in Fast Lane, Eagle. Don't ask me no questions, Skinner. The mountain is high. Oh, boy.
3: Tracy, man. You were right there. Wow. You almost had it.
2: Do I get a third try?
0: you do
3: get a third try. You just have to call and remind us.
0: Yeah, I tell you what. I mean, the third time might be the charm.
2: All right.
3: Let's go over the songs you missed. That was Black Dog, Led Zeppelin.
2: Okay.
3: And then the last one was Free Ride, Edgar Winter Group.
2: Okay.
3: Dang, Tracy. Well, you keep on practicing. Yeah. That third time, you got it coming.
2: All righty. I appreciate it.
0: Now let's get you signed up. 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

0: 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Jay Mack and Drake in here in about 15 minutes. Father's Day, pearls of wisdom.
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3: Well, good morning. It's Juneteenth. It's Friday. Things are looking pretty good. We're a little bit busy as you head southbound on 75 round to curb south of Raccoon Valley Drive as you head toward Emory Road. Other than that, we're in pretty good shape coming from the north. If you're driving from the west, 40 eastbound looks good through West Hills and on into West Knoxville. From the east, 40s in good shape through Straw Plains and Asheville Highway. Alcoa Highway looks good from the south. Bob August, 1035 WIMZ Workforce Traffic.
4: 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Good morning, everyone. Mark Packer with you here. Well, the College World Series gets started this weekend. It is Oklahoma and North Carolina playing for the national championship. Sooners outlasted Georgia 11-4 a couple of nights ago. So it's the Sooners and the Tar Heels for the national championship. World Cup today, big matchup for the United States against Australia. Both teams 1-0, opening wins for both U.S. and Australia. 3 p.m. today. How about Canada yesterday beating Qatar 6-0? Mexico beat South Korea 1-0. NASCAR this weekend turning right and left. San Diego this week, Sonoma next week. That is a look at sports. I'm Mark Packer. Have a great weekend.
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0: Sometimes life gives you lemons, and sometimes life gives you a dad who taught you everything he knew in about six words with a head nod.
2: Two. Shut up!
0: With Father's Day here, I've been thinking a lot about dads. You know, they're a different breed. They fix things with duct tape, zip ties, WD-40, and pure confidence. They spend 3 hours helping you get moved into your new apartment, and they only say seven words the entire time. And how many dads know the exact same phrase? Do you guys just get together in a club and throw around, "Money doesn't grow on trees"? Were you born in a barn? Go turn that light off. I'm not paying to air condition the whole neighborhood.
2: Or if your dad was a Marine, push-ups, now!
0: Oh, and what about the ruling from the Supreme Court of Dad, because I said so? With no explanation, no presentation, no discussion, just straight up. And then one day, guess what happens? You find yourself saying, because I said so! Not right, Sammy. But the truth is, dads don't always get everything right. But most of them, well, they show up. They work tired, love quietly, and they sacrifice without applause. Some of them carry the whole family, and nobody even knows that it's happening.
3: Beast of burden.
0: So, today's pearl of wisdom. A good father may not always have the perfect words, or any words, but his love shows up, and 1,000 little things nobody notices until they're gone. So this Father's Day, call Dad, give him a hug, buy him some beef jerky, and if he's no longer here, tell a story, share a memory, and thank God for the lessons he left behind. Now, if you'll excuse me, I'm going to go pour a tall glass of that good wine that leaves the sweet aftertaste and smile about those little things that Dad was right about that I swore I would never understand. Happy Father's Day, East Tennessee. God bless you.
2: I love you, Dad. I hope you return one day from buying milk and cigarettes. It's been years.
0: Drake.
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0: Good morning, it's J-Mac. And here's something I noticed this week. 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
1: Yeah. My real dad left for milk and cigarettes all those years ago, so along the way, I've acquired a lot of father figures. Gene Cougar Morris is one of those father figures.
0: No, let's get him on the phone.
2: Hello.
1: Hey, Dad.
0: Hi.
2: Hey, good morning. What's up, J-Mac?
1: We figured, you know, Father's Day is coming up, and what I love about you, you don't smoke cigarettes, and you're lactose intolerant, so I know you're safe to love.
2: Well, I don't even drink beer, so, you know, I'm not going anywhere.
1: Thanks,
0: wow,
1: Pa.
0: Wow, look at that.
1: What's it like being Drake's dad?
2: Well, you know, there are stressful days, and there are great days, and, you know, the little picture on the refrigerator is an awesome reward from time to time.
1: Oh, yeah. Nice. I stayed in the lines last night. It was awesome.
2: Yes, you did. Yes, you did. Proud of you. Proud of you.
1: Thanks, Pa. Gold star. Star for Bubby.
0: Wow.
1: Well, right now, Gene Cougar Morris of Rusty Wallace Nissan, we are doing the party playbook where we give you plays for the weekend to get yourself into. And there's only one play this weekend, and that's going down at Rusty Wallace Nissan with the Rusty Wallace family at dealerships. Charity motorcycle ride with Rusty Wallace. It's going down tomorrow.
2: That is right.
0: Mayor Kane.
1: Mayor Kane showing up.
2: Man, what a great guy. Nicest guy. Most humble guy. We're blessed to have him here. And his foundation, let me tell you, I think we're north of $100,000 raised right now.
1: Dang.
2: It doesn't cost you a dime to come to this event. Now, if you want to ride a bike, which we wish you would, $20 donation, you get an amazing t-shirt. Rusty Wallace is going to be there, 9 to 11, 4500 Clinton Highway. We're going to have food and games. This is going to be a big event, but now it's going to be kickstands up at 11, and those guys will be rolling.
1: And this is all for Operation Heroes Hill, and that is Glenn Jacobs' very, very awesome initiative to get veterans into a tiny homes here in East Tennessee.
2: East Tennessee, we're very blessed with this mayor we've had. Mm-hmm. Very blessed with Rusty. He's extremely generous, and we're just fortunate to be a part of it. Guys, the weather's going to be perfect, 9 to 11. Not at our new store. You'll see our brand new store. We've been in about a year, but it's across the street at our old location. But you'll see all the bikes. You'll see the signs. You're just going to have a lot of fun. You're going to have a big stage. Going to have some music going on. It's just going to be a lot of fun. And then from 12 to 2, we're going to have UT football running back across the street at the new store, signing autographs and taking pictures at no charge. Big day, a big party day. East Tennessee, come over to Clinton Highway.
1: How often do you get to party with Rusty Wallace and DeSean Bishop all in one day?
2: I mean,
1: we got to make it happen.
0: Okay, don't forget about Mayor Kane.
1: Mayor Kane,
0: I got an idea. Do you think this would work? I want to get those sumo suits for me and Drake and let him be the ref.
2: Oh, my gosh.
0: Wouldn't that be amazing? Wouldn't you pay to see that?
1: Yeah, because you're going to hurt me. You're just looking for reasons to hurt me at this point. I'm not doing it.
0: I can see bets going.
1: Well, I'm protected by everyone through a thing called a lawsuit. Touch me, it's coming your way.
2: There you go. J-Mac, I think that's one of the best ideas you've ever had.
0: Well, thank you.
2: I think 100,000 people would watch that online.
0: I think so,
1: golly, I don't like what's going on right now. You're stepdad this weekend. How about that? Well,
0: all right. You can find all the details by texting the word RIDE, R-I-D-E, to 865-909-ROCK, and we will see you tomorrow, Dad.
2: Daughter, I appreciate you too, girl. You guys are awesome, and you work so hard. People don't understand getting up at 4, writing all this stuff you do, getting the songs played. Man, I'm very thankful that East Tennessee has you guys out there representing the radio.
0: Dang.
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0: That's right.
2: All right, guys. Have a great day. 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
1: What's up? 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
0: That's right.
1: Are you ready to be rocked?
0: The Workday DJ, and we have a Friday Freak Mix, which is brought to you by you.
1: Yes.
2: Whoa.
0: Yeah. I'm thinking you're going to love this one today.
1: I didn't pick this one out, so I'm curious to hear what you got.
0: Well, there's a dad theme going on here, and Drake picked this one to honor a very special dad.
3: Yeah, I got both dads here. Big R's my dad, too.
0: That's right.
3: Got a lot of dads.
0: He's got a lot of dads, and so it's for you, and it's also for Gene
3: Cougar Morris.
0: That's right. So I'm loving it. I'm excited about this.
1: So we share custody, basically.
0: Oh, yeah.
3: Yep.
0: Who has visitation this weekend? So. That would be Gene. Yeah, because of the ride.
3: Whoever's got 50 bucks.
0: Oh, even better.
3: I can be bought. All right. The Friday Freak Mix. It's time for Sweet Fat Bottom, Alabama. We got some Queen and some Skynyrd. Here we go.

0: Oh my goodness! What did you guys think?
1: Wrap up a Friday morning right there. Yeah. I love that.
0: Did you like it?
2: Yeah.
1: It's crazy to hear Freddie Mercury's vocals isolated on something else. There was things he was saying I didn't even know he said in the song. Yeah. Original song.
0: I know. You could hear everything there.
1: Every breath.
2: But when they brought that back around at the end there and put them both together.
0: Yeah, that was definitely a mix right there. It was great. Well, happy Father's Day to everybody out there this weekend.
1: Happy Father's Day, Dad. Mm-hmm. All my dads out there.
0: Have a good weekend, Biggin. And he's going to give you some opportunities coming up at that Phoenix Conversion Soup up your summer $10,000 vehicle makeover. So be listening for those code words coming up at the top of the hours of 11, 1, 3, and 4. We're done, Drake. Another week in the can. We'll be back with you guys on Monday. Thank you so much for all of your phone calls, those text messages that come in, emails. We appreciate every single one of you. Have a great Father's Day weekend, and may the Lord bless you and your family always.
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0: 103.5 WIMZ, Knoxville's classic rock, and Motley Crue, Big R here. Sunshine today, a few clouds this afternoon, getting up to a high of 83, 75 on top of the rock, looking out over downtown Knoxville from Sharps Ridge. Big ride going on tomorrow. Got a motorcycle. Come be a part of this, man. It's a Rusty's charity ride. Rusty Wallace is going to be on hand. You could ride with him, hang out with him. Super cool guy. I know you'd like to meet him. He'd like to meet you. Glenn Jacobs will be there, too. Knox County Sheriff's Office is going to escort this ride. The Tango unit on the job. All to benefit Operation Heroes Hill. They work to end veteran homelessness. Rusty Wallace Nissan, Clinton Highway is where the ride kicks off. The kickstand's up at 11. You can start registering at 9. Yeah, but kickstand's up at 11, and then the ride wraps up at Bootlegger Harley-Davidson on Level Road. Going to be a good one. 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

0: WIMZ, Knoxville's classic rock. Mellencamp right there, Big R right here. Smokey's playing through the weekend, Father's Day weekend. So why don't you take old dad to one of these nights? They're playing tonight. Tomorrow, they got the fireworks going on. Sunday, Father's Day game. Details at smokeysbaseball.com. Another extra long block of classic rocks coming up. I've got some Kiss because you wanted the best. I'm giving you the best. And that'll get us to the all-request lunch at high noon.
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1: 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On the way home,

0: 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It's Supertramp. I'm Big R. Fanboy Expo coming back. July 10th is the date, 10th through the 12th. 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All kinds of celebrities, including Heather Locklear, Linda Hamilton, and Ron Perlman. 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Another extra-long block of classic rock is on the way. Got some Eagles coming up. And the classic rock quiz in about 25 minutes. Hang out.
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4: Head up for grabs today. Going to hook you up with a couple of tickets to Knoxville Dragway on the 27th, Saturday night. Also, a $25 gift card to Knickknacks Ice Cream in Powell, and that diploma that says you graduate the College of Classic Rock Knowledge. And your question today, the music video for Whitesnake's Here I Go Again is famous for featuring an actress performing acrobatics across the hood of two Jaguar cars. What was her name? The lady in Whitesnake's Here I Go Again, what was her name? First one with the correct answer at 865. 909 Rock is going to win from WIMZ. Good luck.
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4: 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This music video for Whitesnake's Here I Go Again is famous for featuring this actress. What was her name?
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4: Tawny Catane is right. That's it. You got it. Way to go. What's your name?
17: Dan Lepley.
4: Well, fantastic. Yeah, you know, she was married to David Coverdale there for a time. And she passed away a few years back. So, man, I'm going to hook you up with a couple of tickets. You go check out the drags. You're going to Knoxville Dragway on June 27th. Also getting a $25 gift card to Knick Knacks Ice Cream and Pal. And you get that diploma that says you graduate the College of Classic Rock Knowledge. What is Knoxville's Classic Rock Authority?
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0: 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Got some Doors, some Zeppelin, and Hagar all next.
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0: 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Sammy Hagar, I Can't Drive 55 in the large one, cranking through your Friday. 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

0: 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George McFly with two more chances for you to qualify to soup up your summer with a $10,000 vehicle makeover from our good friends at Venus Conversions at 3 and again at 4. Tomorrow, the Rusty Wallace family of dealerships is holding the Rusty Wallace charity ride. Starts at Rusty Wallace Nissan on Clinton Highway and ends at Bootlegger Harley on Lovell Road. Registration is at 9 a.m. Kickstands up at 11. All money raised goes to Operation Heroes Hill, dedicated to ending veteran homelessness. Mayor Glenn Jacobs is going to be there too. And this ride is fully escorted by the KCS Otango unit. We'll see you tomorrow at Rusty Wallace Nissan.
1: Yes, this is George McFly.
0: It's George. Who's this?
1: Hey, this is Tony from Newport, Tennessee. How you doing?
0: Hey, I love Newport, Tony.
1: Yes, I appreciate it.
0: Are you at work right now?
1: No, I'm actually off today.
0: Okay. What do? That you get Fridays off, Tony?
1: I just enjoy sitting around being lazy, spending some time with my grandson.
0: Well, that's great. I mean, but do you work?
1: Yes, I do.
0: So what exactly do you do that you get Fridays off?
1: Actually, I'm self-employed, but I'm a contractor.
0: All right. Well, plug your own business. You work for yourself?
1: Yeah, I work for myself. Major building remodeling. It used to be like Tony's Custom Cabinets.
0: Yeah.
1: Yeah, it's just more or less word of my mouth by now.
0: Okay, all right. Well, you said it again. You're open for business, huh?
1: Oh, yes, I sure am, buddy.
0: All right, you do quality work, don't you, Tony?
1: Oh, yes. Yeah, the best I can.
0: I heard you're the best in East Tennessee.
1: You heard right, buddy.
0: There you go. Hey, Tony, what's your grandchild's name?
1: His name is Brayden.
0: Okay, Brayden. You guys got us arc welded. Appreciate it, man.
1: All right, buddy. I sure appreciate you, buddy.
0: God bless you both.
1: Thank you. You too, buddy.
0: Thanks a lot, Tony. Bye-bye now. Good people. Tony and Brayden. What up, Brayden? It's Uncle George. Check it in, 865-909-ROCK. 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
3: Rusty Wallace Nissan, that's where we are right now. I'm Drake Meredith here with Gene Cougar Morris. Let's Cougar, go. You got a big weekend upon you. You got Father's Day weekend here. Pop-Pop needs a truck, doesn't he?
4: Pop-Pop needs a truck. I'm telling you, the Nissan Frontier is where it's at. But we got so much going on. Across the street, tomorrow, 9 to 11, Rusty will be here. Mayor Jacobs will be here. We're going to have this gigantic motorcycle ride. You don't have to ride. Come by and see everybody. But if you do want to ride, you can ride a 10-speed. I don't care what you ride. $20 is all it costs to ride. Donation for this beautiful Veterans Fund. Also, you get a great t-shirt. The t-shirt alone is probably worth $20. If you come by here, Rusty will probably sign it for you. Mayor, sign it. 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And then after that, you know, Deshaun Bishop, Tennessee's soon-to-be All-American running back. Deshaun Bishop, the walk-on from Carnes, Tennessee, will be here signing autographs from 12 to 2. A lot going on at Rusty Wallace Nissan. Motorcycle ride across the street. Kickstands up at 11. Deshaun going to be here 12 to 2. I've got food all over the place. Games. Rusty Wallace Nissan, 4500 Clinton Highway. The biggest weekend of the year.
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0: Floyd on 103.5 WIMZ, Knoxville's Classic Rock. George McFly about 60 minutes away from kicking off another world-famous block party weekend. Few minutes away till the top of 3 o'clock when I'll give out the next code word. Your chance to soup up your summer with a $10,000 vehicle upgrade from our good friends at Phoenix Conversions. That comes at the top of the hour, 3 o'clock, and again at 4.
1: George Fly, buddy.
0: Buddy, it's been a coon's age. What are you doing, man?
1: It has. Well, you know what today is? Today is my birthday.
0: And your birthday just happens to be on Juneteenth. They closed the banks today because it's your birthday, Tandy.
1: Yeah, we'll go with that.
0: Happy birthday, buddy.
1: Hey, buddy, I appreciate it. Has anybody told you? I still love you and I mean it, but Jesus loves you way more than I do.
0: Absolutely. What are you going to do to celebrate your birthday?
1: I hope we'll just spend it with family. That's what I
0: hope. Hey, man, isn't that what life's about anyway, Tandy?
1: That's what it's about. I don't want no gifts. I just want my family.
0: And a nice, peaceful birthday.
1: That's right.
0: Well, crank up some of this classic rock and roll and enjoy your birthday and your good people, Tandy.
1: That's right. And rubber baby buggy bumper.
0: Hang on. Let me see if I can get this right finally. Rubber baby buggy bumpers. I did it. Hey.
1: Now, red leather, yellow leather.
0: Stop. Okay. See you later, Tandy. Hi, WIMZ. It's George.
2: Hey, George. How you doing, brother?
0: What's up, JB?
2: Not much, man, brother. Out here delivering car parts again.
0: Where are you at?
2: I live in Knoxville.
0: Knoxville's a great town, isn't it?
2: Yeah, I live over here on the river, close to the river.
0: You must be rich.
2: No, I'm not rich, but I do only do 2 hours.
0: You probably got in while the getting was good when it was still affordable to live here.
2: Yes, sir.
0: Best kept secret, got out. Now everybody's moving here, and I should have kept my mouth shut when I moved here. Except I was broadcasting. People were listening all around the country. I was talking and bragging it up so much. Next thing you know, 5 years later, population doubles. But then again, if you're a homeowner, God bless you, you're sitting on a fortune.
2: Oh, yeah.
0: JB, thanks so much for checking in today, bud.
2: Oh, you too, buddy. I just wanted to say hey to you, man.
0: Absolutely. You're good people, my friend.
2: You too, brother. And you be safe and have a great day, brother.
0: Oh, and happy Father's Day this weekend.
2: You too, brother.
0: Thanks a lot, man. Bye-bye now. Good people. JB, checking in, 865-909-ROCK. That's the number straight through to me. It's George McFly. 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
8: 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We got the Rusty Wallace Family Dealerships charity ride going down. 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
2: The U.S. just getting underway against Australia. Second game of the World Cup for both the Americans and the Aussies. Both started with wins in their first game, so a very important game for both. And then a lot of games coming up. Everybody venturing into their second game of the World Cup, so here's where you kind of figure out if you win, you advance on. If you lose, you got a little bit of work left to do. By the way, big weekend series for the Smokies as they finish up the season here. They're both 36-30, both the Smokies and Chattanooga. So it's essentially a best 2 out of 3 this weekend. They played tonight at Covenant Health Park, and a big weekend series for the Smokies.
0: Summer fireworks series tomorrow, and they also play on Father's Day on Sunday.
2: So have a great weekend. NASCAR turning right and left on some kind of an aircraft carrier this weekend. Be safe, and we'll talk to you the Monday.
0: Thank you, buddy. Have a good one. 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

0: Skinner on 103.5 WIMZ, Knoxville's Classic Rock. George McFly, Friday afternoon ride home. About to kick off another world-famous block party weekend. Stick around. Oh, another chance to qualify to soup up your summer with that $10,000 vehicle makeover from my good friends at Phoenix Conversions coming up at 4.
1: Hello.
0: Sorry, that was my pitch. I had to say the pitch first. Salutations after.
1: Okay.
0: Hi, it's George McFly. Who am I speaking with?
1: Hi, George. This is Linda Strange. How are you?
0: Linda, what's your last name?
1: Strange.
0: Are you?
1: Extremely.
0: Should have been my last name, too. Hey, Linda, it wouldn't be strange or odd, just awesome, if you qualified for the $10,000 vehicle upgrade from our good friends at Phoenix Conversions. And you got another chance to qualify coming up at the top of the hour.
1: Awesome.
0: What are you driving right now?
1: Right now, I'm driving a 2023 Toyota 4Runner.
0: Okay, even better. They can do all kinds of things to it. There's a long list of what Phoenix Conversions can do to your ride. 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
1: Okay, well, thank you.
0: Are you having a good day?
1: Yes, I am. How's your day going?
0: Thank you for asking. It's great. Appreciate you listening. 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
3: Well, good afternoon. Watch for some volume as you head eastbound on 40 this afternoon, east of 640 out through Asheville Highway. We've had a stalled vehicle off to the right. You're busy by moving on 40 eastbound through West Knoxville, past Alcoa Highway and on through 275. Driving on the west side on 40 westbound through Pellissippi Parkway and Lovell Road. You're going to see a bit of traffic on 40 eastbound at the 75 merge in Loudoun County and on through Watt Road. I'm Bob August, and that's 103.5 WIMZ Workforce Traffic.
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0: 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Your nutty buddy, George McFly. Finally, Friday is a world famous block party weekend. Got more rock blocks on the way.
1: Hi, this is Jeanette Coffee.
0: Hi, Jeanette Coffee. How are you today?
1: I'm doing great. How are y'all doing?
0: I'm great. I'm on my second cup. How many do you drink a day?
1: Usually just two.
0: You know, your name is Coffee. Are you of the Coffee family?
1: I wish I did. I'd be a millionaire if I did.
0: You would be a billionaire, a multi-billionaire. That's right. What are you doing today?
1: I'm just hanging out here at the house.
0: And where do you live?
1: I live in Clinton, Tennessee. I'm over here doing some canning.
0: I'm going to be at Rusty Wallace Chevrolet from 2 to 4 tomorrow in Clinton. You ought to come see me. And what do you mean? What are you canning?
1: I'm doing some pickles. I've got so many daggone cucumbers already, and I listen to you all and you're playing, and I'm peeling them cucumbers and cutting them up, and I do some of them peeled, and I do some of them with the peel on them.
0: I like them with the peel on. I'm a pickle connoisseur.
1: Yeah, well, I like them kind of crispy.
0: I'm a connoisseur of a good dill pickle. Do you have a special recipe? Have you won any awards or had family or friends tell you that is a good pickle?
1: Yes, I've done the craft fair up in Morgan County. I did it for 14 years, and I won every year in a row.
0: Oh, I would love to taste your pickles, Jeanette. I really would. Because I grew up, my grandmother, she was a great cook other than making pickles. Her pickles tasted like Aunt Bee's kerosene cucumbers on the Andy Griffith Show. If you're ever in North Knoxville and you could bring me a quart of your homemade pickles, that'd be wonderful. I'm a pickle connoisseur.
1: Well, I'll bring you some.
0: Well, that's kind of you. Thank you so much. I really appreciate that. I'm glad you called today.
1: Yes, I was calling to pick up your contest you got going on today.
0: Yeah, we're giving away that $10,000 vehicle makeover. There's four chances every workday to qualify: 11, 1 p.m., 3 p.m., and 4 p.m. And you just got to listen for the code words, text it back to the number we give, and then we'll call you if you qualify for the $10,000 vehicle makeover from Phoenix Conversions.
1: That sounds awesome.
0: I can't wait to taste your pickles. Oh, I was going to tell you to use some sun protection, but you're not tanning.
1: No, I'm canning.
0: See you later, darling. Appreciate you.
1: Thank you.
0: Okay, thanks. Bye-bye now. Good people. Jeanette Coffee. Checking in, 865-909-ROCK. It's the number through to me. It's a world-famous block party weekend. Got Bon Jovi and a rock block from Led Zeppelin you don't want to miss. Coming up next.
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3: Well, you are going to see some extra volume on the east side on 40 eastbound through Rutledge Pike past 640 and Asheville Highway. We had an earlier accident there. Should be out of the way now. A little busy on 640 eastbound east of Washington Pike. And watch for traffic on 40 westbound past Cedar Bluff Road and Pellissippi Parkway and on through Lovell Road. And this report is sponsored by America 250 to celebrate America's 250th anniversary. 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
6: Hey, we have Drake, the king of Clinton High.
5: highway.
6: That's your title. I'm the jester.
5: You're the jester? I'd say that's right. Hey, guys, we're having a lot of fun. We're having a party today. I think we've already sold 8, 9 new Nissans, 2 or 3 U's. A massive day. Massive weekend. But tomorrow, man, I'm telling you, we got the bike ride with the mayor and Rusty Wallace himself. Come by 9 to 11. Kickstand's up at 11. We're having a ball. We're in a big, massive motorcycle ride. Ended up at Bootlegger out there. Going to have a party when you get there. Partying all the time. But Deshaun Bishop will be at the Nissan store 12 to 2 tomorrow. 12 to 2, 12 to 3. He's going to be signing autographs. Future All-American in college football. I'm naming it. He's going to be an All-American.
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0: Bon Jovi on a world famous block party weekend. 103.5 WIMZ, Knoxville's classic rock. George McFly, finally Friday, almost free from the bondage of another work week. Father's Day weekend. Hope you got some great plans. Spend it with family. That's what life's all about, after all. Calling our latest qualifier. Soup up your summer.
1: Hello.
0: Hello, friend. It's George. Who's this?
1: It's Chuck.
0: Chuck! Congratulations, buddy. You qualify for the $10,000 vehicle makeover from Phoenix Conversion.
1: Awesome. That sounds great.
0: What are you doing today, bud?
1: I'm just hanging out. Just got off of work.
0: What do you do, Chuck?
1: I'm a manager of a convenience store.
0: Oh, you get to boss people around. Dictate, delegate, tell them what to do, huh?
1: Yeah, that's what they tell me anyway.
0: When's the last time you got down and dirty?
1: Oh, always.
0: Oh, yeah, of course you do. Hey, man, we're all meeting July 30th at Covenant Health Park, which means that's where the grand giveaway is, so I'm going to send you to a Smokies game as well.
1: Sounds cool.
0: It's going to be a good time, man. Chuck, we'll see you July 30th at Covenant Health Park. Until then, tell everybody what radio station would you give your left ear to hear?
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0: Hello, my friend. 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
3: Woo!
0: It's a party on a Friday.
2: Heck yeah.
0: Where are you calling from?
2: Knoxville. We're just out here working today.
0: And what are you doing?
2: We're knocking on people's doors, trying to set them up with some appointments.
0: For the Lord?
2: No, for some home improvement.
0: Well, that would be home improvement.
2: Yeah, you're right.
3: It's nice to talk to you, George.
0: Hi, what's your name?
3: Hi, I'm Destiny. I've been dying to call you and just chit-chat because I know that's what you like to do.
0: That's funny because I'm George McFly. I'm your density. I mean, your destiny.
3: I've never heard that before, ever.

0: Yeah, right. Like about 1,000 times only.
1: Yeah.
0: Destiny.
1: Yeah.
0: Do you have a child? Destiny's child.
1: I've never heard that one either. And yes, I do have children.
0: You guys, it's great talking with you today. I appreciate the phone call.
2: Heck yeah.
0: Absolutely. 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
5: We are seeing some congestion at the 640 eastbound, 40 eastbound merge. You're busy by moving through Asheville Highway. Traffic on 40 eastbound east of James White Parkway in East Knoxville. And watch for volume on 40 westbound through Pellissippi Parkway over on the west side. We've also got some volume on 40 eastbound off the 75 merge in Loudoun County heading toward Watt Road. Doing pretty well on 75 to the north. Alcoa Highway's in good shape to the south as you head toward and past the airport. Bob August, 103.5 WIMZ Workforce Traffic.
6: 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Cougar, tomorrow's a big day for you. We got the ride going on. Deshaun Bishop's going to be here 12 to 2. But deal-wise, what do you got going down?
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0: It goes the extra long Skinner Rock Block on a world famous block party weekend. 103.5 WIMZ Knoxville's classic rock. Finally, Friday. It's the afternoon ride home. Thanks for being with me today.
1: Hello.
0: I'm George McFly. Who am I speaking with?
1: This is Sharon Zablocki. Hi, George.
0: Hi, Sharon. How are you today?
1: I am very happy.
0: Ow, you poking me. Why are you poking me in the eye? What did I do, Sharon?
1: Because it rhymes with McFly.
0: Hi, har, har. Hey, Sharon, if you want to qualify for the $10,000 vehicle upgrade for Phoenix Conversions to soup up your summer, listen again Monday at 9 a.m., 11 a.m., 1, 3, or 4.
1: Thank you, George. 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
0: 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From noon till 2, Rusty Wallace Nissan on Clinton Highway. 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
3: Watch for traffic on the west side as we get you home for the weekend. A lot of volume on 40 westbound through Cedar Bluff Road and Pellissippi Parkway on toward Lovell Road. You're busy by moving on 40 eastbound east of the 75 northbound merge in Loudoun County. Busy at the 640 eastbound 40 eastbound merge and on past Asheville Highway on the way to Straw Plains. 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
1: Hey, George, this is my second time getting to talk to you. I think it's pretty cool that one of my papaws was named George.
0: It's a strong name, man. It means soil tiller or farmer in every language.
1: Yes, sir. And my papa was a farmer. I was raised on a small farm. I learned how to plow.
0: I'm losing you a little bit on your cell phone, Jerry. I don't want to sound rude. Wait, while you're pulling over to the side of the road, Jerry, derived from the name Gerald, Jeremy and Jerome, Jerry's a first name and nickname meaning spear, like a sharp weapon. Cool, dude. You're used for protection in battle, man.
1: Yeah.

0: Sir, and I've heard that before. My middle name is Loyal. L-O-Y-A-L.
1: Are you?
0: Yes, sir. To the boss.
1: Me too, man.
0: I mean, you know, that's what somebody says, right? My middle name is Work, or my middle name is whatever. My middle name is actually Loyal, so I have to live up to that.
1: That's awesome, brother. I love that, man. I think I'm going to adopt that name.
0: Yeah, George Loyal.
1: George McFly, my middle name is Loyal.
0: There you go.
1: Hey, don't work too hard today, and drink lots of water if you are.
0: Yes, sir. Thank you, George.
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3: Well, we've had some slowly rolling on the west side on 40 westbound past Cedar Bluff Road and Pellissip Parkway and on through Lovell Road. Bit of traffic on 40 eastbound as you head toward Campbell Station east of Watt Road. If you're in West Knoxville, you're busy but moving on 40 eastbound east of Alco Highway through 275. And volume on 40 east through Rutledge Pike at the 40 merge and on toward Asheville Highway. Watch for traffic on 640 eastbound east of Washington Pike. Bob August, 103.5. WIMZ Workforce Traffic.
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0: 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We got lots of stuff going on. 80s at 8, your 930 Thunder from Down Under, and more. 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
2: Well, we've had some slowly rolling on the west side on 40 westbound past Cedar Bluff Road and Ellison Parkway and on through Lovell Road. Bit of traffic on 40 eastbound as you head toward Campbell Station east of Watt Road. If you're in West Knoxville, you're busy but moving on 40 eastbound east of Alco Highway through 275 and volume on 40 east through Rutledge Pike at the 40 merge and on toward Asheville Highway. Watch for traffic on 640 eastbound east of Washington Pike. Bob August, 1035 WIMZ Workforce Traffic.
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0: 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I got 1, 2, 3 from Journey on the way. 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

0: 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Happy Friday. It's Octavius, the Rusty Wallace family of dealerships, doing the Rusty Wallace charity ride tomorrow, June 20th. It's going to start at Rusty Wallace Nissan on Clinton Highway. It's going to end up at Bootlegger Harley-Davidson on Lovell Road. Registration's at 9 o'clock. Kickstand's up at 11. 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Our illustrious mayor, Glenn Jacobs, will be there, as well as Rusty Wallace himself. And the ride's going to be fully escorted, start to finish, by the Knox County Sheriff's Office Tango Unit. So everybody will be nice, safe, and under control. 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

0: 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Okay. All right, let's look ahead. Got some Black Crowes and the 80s at 8 coming up. 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